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2: 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I feel there's no one to save me.

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0: 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I get everything I want.
1: Okay. We smoking with. Hey, Ross, just go. Don't worry about me, bro. 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